0: awake.
1: 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Musiikkia, joka yllättää.
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0: 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You're so rare, take your praise, and you're so fine.
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0: 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It's amazing that you can love me like I, love me like I am.
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time in your prime. Then you people call, say beware doll, you're bound to fall. You thought they were all

gotta do, honey, just kind of stand in one spot. Wiggle around just a little bit. And that's when you got it. Yeah. Now let's go one time. Hey!